0: Today, we're doing nothing because we started doing it yesterday and didn't finish. 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

0: Youth is like a long weekend on Friday night. 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
1: What are you doing?
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0: are you doing?
1: Shh. I'm getting the secret to Frank's perfect lawn.
0: By listening at the fence? Just ask him. Hey, Frank, how do you keep your lawn so healthy?
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1: Good morning, I'm Brendan Palu. Prince George will play host to local government representatives from across the North this week. The North Central Local Government Association is hosting its AGM at the Conference and Civic Center Wednesday through Friday. Now, the AGM brings together leaders from local governments, First Nations, partners, and sector collaborators from the regions to address pressing local and regional issues, foster collaboration, and explore solutions for shared advocacy and community development. The theme for this year's event is Walking Together, Honoring Relationships, and Leading Change. Canada has its first confirmed case of the hantavirus. Lab tests confirm the fact that one of four Canadians isolating in BC is positive for the virus. The person, part of a couple from the Yukon, was aboard the cruise ship, scene of a hantavirus outbreak, and showed mild symptoms on Thursday, including a fever and a headache. Ottawa and Alberta have signed a sweeping energy agreement with big implications for BC and the rest of the country. It includes a plan to gradually increase Alberta's headline carbon price to $140 per ton by 2040. Now that's far lower than the federal benchmark that's supposed to apply to all provinces and territories. Ottawa says it'll be adjusting that benchmark for the rest of Canada as well. Ross Lyndon Fraser with the Canadian Climate Institute says the agreement threatens Canada's stated goal of achieving net zero by 2050.
2: Our research shows that Canada's industrial carbon pricing systems can deliver really significant emissions reductions, but to deliver those reductions, the systems would need to be more robust than the ones laid out in this agreement.
1: He says the moves could also jeopardize billions in investment in low-carbon projects. The federal foreign affairs critic Michael Chong is in Taiwan to meet with the Taiwanese president, despite a recent warning from China's ambassador against Canadian parliamentarians doing so. Chong says he made the trip to push back against that warning. The ambassador warned Canada's new strategic partnership would be damaged if Canada sent any more warships to the Taiwan Strait or allowed any more MPs or senators to visit the country. Sales of electric vehicles jumped in March as Canadians took advantage of federal subsidies. More than 21,000 new EVs were purchased that month, the most since December 2024, just before Ottawa paused the rebate program. Still, EVs make up just 12% of all new vehicles that are sold. And in sports, a big part of the Prince George Cougars blue line is departing for the NCAA. Carson Carls has committed to the North Dakota Hawks for next season. The 17-year-old registered 20 goals and 73 points in 58 games, along with a plus 23 rating last season. Carls, who is slated to be a high first-round pick in next month's NHL draft, was rated third by North American-born skeeters in the final draft rankings by Central Scouting. I'm Brendan Palu.
0: Coast weather.
1: Taking a look at your Environment Canada weather forecast for the Northwest region, including Prince Rupert, Terrace, and Kitimat. Today, a mix of sun and cloud and a high of 12 degrees. Tomorrow, showers and a high of 12. Well, on Thursday, a 60% chance of showers and a high of 12 degrees. Moving over to Terrace, a 60% chance of showers for today and a high of 14. Wednesday, a mix of sun and cloud and a high of 14 degrees. Well, on Thursday, periods of rain and a high of 16. Kitimat, a 60% chance of showers for today and a high of 14. Wednesday, a mix of sun and cloud and a high of 14 degrees, while on Thursday, periods of rain and a high of 16 degrees.
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Don't You Forget About Me on 99.1 Coast FM, Prince Rupert's soundtrack. We're back after May-long weekend. You know, it was pretty nice, especially on Sunday there. I believe it was Sunday. We had the sun shining brightly. I was able to go for a walk. There was a brief moment in time where I thought I was going to get stuck in some rain, but then those clouds went away and there was not really a cloud in the sky. So hopefully after the long weekend, you're relaxed and ready to get back into a short week. Yes, it's Tuesday today, even though it kind of feels like a Monday, right? Coming up this hour on the show, we have the weird holiday of the day as well. We're going to talk about Salmon Fest that's starting on Friday already. Also looking forward to a bunch of great music to keep your spirits up this morning and wake you up. It's 5440 coming up, some Dishwalla right now, Hey Jealousy, Gin Blossom.

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Dishwalla on 99.1 Coast FM. You're hanging out with Paula. It's 6:23 and it's the road and weather report. In Haida Gwaii, current condition 7 degrees and sunny. Today warming up to 11 with a 30% chance of showers. Cooling back down to 7 tonight. Those showers sticking around. Tomorrow mainly cloudy and 12 degrees with some rain coming back in for Thursday. In Prince Rupert, it's 7 degrees and cloudy with a 40% chance of rain today. 13 degrees is the high for this afternoon. Cooling down to 6 degrees tonight and partly cloudy. Mix of sun and cloud and a high of 13 for Wednesday. 12 degrees and showers for Thursday. If you're headed out the highway today, Drive BC is displaying that motorcycle season is here, so watch out for motorcycles out on the road. As well, there is paving operations going on at Cassox River Bridge. Still, you can expect delays up to 20 minutes, single lane alternating traffic there. If you're heading out past Terrace, there's also some road sweeping going on today and construction all along Highway 16 out to PG. We got more music coming up as we get ready to head into 6:30 news. And if you stick around after that, it's the weird holiday of the day. Right now, Glass Tiger, I'm Still Searching on Coast.

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1: Good morning. I'm Brendan Palu. Prince George will play host to local government representatives from across the North this week. The North Central Local Government Association is hosting its AGM at the Conference and Civic Center Wednesday through Friday. Now, the AGM brings together leaders from local governments, First Nations, partners, and sector collaborators from the regions to address pressing local and regional issues, foster collaboration, and explore solutions for shared advocacy and community development. The theme for this year's event is Walking Together, Honoring Relationships, and Leading Change. Canada has its first confirmed case of the hantavirus. Lab tests confirmed the fact that one of four Canadians isolating in BC is positive for the virus. The person, part of a couple from the Yukon, was aboard the cruise ship, scene of a hantavirus outbreak, and showed mild symptoms on Thursday, including a fever and a headache. Ottawa and Alberta have signed a sweeping energy agreement with big implications for BC and the rest of the country. It includes a plan to gradually increase Alberta's headline carbon price to $140 per ton by 2040. Now that's far lower than the federal benchmark that's supposed to apply to all provinces and territories. Ottawa says it'll be adjusting that benchmark for the rest of Canada as well. Ross Lyndon Fraser with the Canadian Climate Institute says the agreement threatens Canada's stated goal of achieving net zero by 2050.
2: Our research shows that Canada's industrial carbon pricing systems can deliver really significant emissions reductions, but to deliver those reductions, the systems would need to be more robust than the ones laid out in this agreement.
1: He says the moves could also jeopardize billions in investment in low-carbon projects. The federal foreign affairs critic Michael Chong is in Taiwan to meet with the Taiwanese president despite a recent warning from China's ambassador against Canadian parliamentarians doing so. Chong says he made the trip to push back against that warning. The ambassador warned Canada's new strategic partnership would be damaged if Canada sent any more warships to the Taiwan Strait or allowed any more MPs or senators to visit the country. Sales of electric vehicles jumped in March as Canadians took advantage of federal subsidies. More than 21,000 new EVs were purchased that month, the most since December 2024, just before Ottawa paused the rebate program. Still, EVs make up just 12% of all new vehicles that are sold. And in sports, a big part of the Prince George Cougars blue line is departing for the NCAA. Carson Carls has committed to the North Dakota Hawks for next season. The 17-year-old registered 20 goals and 73 points in 58 games, along with a plus 23 rating last season. Carls, who is slated to be a high first-round pick in next month's NHL draft, was rated third by North American-born skaters in the final draft rankings by Central Scouting. I'm Brendan Palu.
0: Coast weather.
1: Taking a look at your Environment Canada weather forecast for the Northwest region, including Prince Rupert, Terrace, and Kitimat. Today, a mix of sun and cloud and a high of 12 degrees. Tomorrow, showers and a high of 12. Well, on Thursday, a 60% chance of showers and a high of 12 degrees. Moving over to Terrace, a 60% chance of showers for today and a high of 14. Wednesday, a mix of sun and cloud and a high of 14 degrees. Well, on Thursday, periods of rain and a high of 16. Kitimat, a 60% chance of showers for today and a high of 14. Wednesday, a mix of sun and cloud and a high of 14 degrees, while on Thursday, periods of rain and a high of 16 degrees.
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Billy Joel, it's still rock and roll to me on 99.1 Coast FM. You're hanging out with Polly. It's 6:36 and it's the weird holiday of the day, which is National Plant Something Day. Have you already started your spring planting? Maybe you planted some stuff over the long weekend, veggies, flowers, whatever you got. Today's a good day to plant some more or start if you haven't yet. You know what I think is underrated? Herbs. So expensive to buy fresh, but you can just grow them and use them for free and only the cost of planting them and picking them. And they taste best straight off the plant anyways. I, by no means, though, have a green thumb. So right now I have planted some peas and some dill, but they do seem to be growing. That is very surprising to me. The seeds I used were pretty old. And if you are new to gardening and you always wanted to try, especially with some food plants, as someone who doesn't plant very often or really know what I'm doing, I've had the most luck with radishes. It's very easy. And another super easy one, some rhubarb. You pretty much just plant it and it grows back every year. Even the 1 year the lawn company mowed down my rhubarb still grows back. Now, potatoes are apparently decently easy to grow as well. I also have a pansy that I planted last year that's still going strong in its pot. Now, what have you had luck growing? Give me a call, 250-624-9686. Maybe you can inspire someone to take up planting on National Plant Something Day. Again, that phone number, 250-624-9686. In the meantime, we got some more music for you. Do ya, it's Barney Bentall on 99.1 Coast FM.

Ocean on Coast, a song that was written about all the tensions going through the band at the time. Coming up, we're going to talk about Salmon Fest. First, a few more songs. That's coming up after Pete Townshend. First, Platinum Blonde, it's Crying Over You on Coast.

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Townshend, Let My Love Open the Door on Coast Mornings. You're hanging out with Paulette, 6:54. Salmon Fest starts this Friday, coming up real quick. 2 days of celebrating the return of the salmon and the culture in our community. And what an event. There's going to be traditional songs, dances, and drumming, two special guests performing, and multicultural performances as well. There's also going to be two salmon meals served daily. That's 2 days of salmon meals, meaning four meals overall, and a vendor's market featuring North Coast vendors. Always exciting to go to one of those. Closer to the Heart, Rush coming up right here on Coast, followed by some Northern Pikes taking us into 7 o'clock in the news.

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1: Good morning. I'm Brendan Palut. Prince George will play host to local government representatives from across the North this week. The North Central Local Government Association is hosting its AGM at the Conference and Civic Center Wednesday through Friday. Now, the AGM brings together leaders from local governments, First Nations, partners, and sector collaborators from the regions to address pressing local and regional issues, foster collaboration, and explore solutions for shared advocacy and community development. The theme for this year's event is Walking Together, Honoring Relationships, and Leading Change. Canada has its first confirmed case of the hantavirus. Lab tests confirm the fact that one of four Canadians isolating in BC is positive for the virus. The person, part of a couple from the Yukon, was aboard the cruise ship scene of a hantavirus outbreak and showed mild symptoms on Thursday, including a fever and a headache. Ottawa and Alberta have signed a sweeping energy agreement with big implications for BC and the rest of the country. It includes a plan to gradually increase Alberta's headline carbon price to $140 per ton by 2040. Now that's far lower than the federal benchmark that's supposed to apply to all provinces and territories. Ottawa says it'll be adjusting that benchmark for the rest of Canada as well. Ross Lyndon Fraser with the Canadian Climate Institute says the agreement threatens Canada's stated goal of achieving net zero by 2050.
2: Our research shows that Canada's industrial carbon pricing systems can deliver really significant emissions reductions, but to deliver those reductions, the systems would need to be more robust than the ones laid out in this agreement.
1: He says the moves could also jeopardize billions in investment in low-carbon projects. The federal foreign affairs critic Michael Chong is in Taiwan to meet with the Taiwanese president despite a recent warning from China's ambassador against Canadian parliamentarians doing so. Chong says he made the trip to push back against that warning. The ambassador warned Canada's new strategic partnership would be damaged if Canada sent any more warships to the Taiwan Strait or allowed any more MPs or senators to visit the country. Sales of electric vehicles jumped in March as Canadians took advantage of federal subsidies. More than 21,000 new EVs were purchased that month, the most since December 2024, just before Ottawa paused the rebate program. Still, EVs make up just 12% of all new vehicles that are sold. And in sports, a big part of the Prince George Cougars blue line is departing for the NCAA. Carson Carls has committed to the North Dakota Hawks for next season. The 17-year-old registered 20 goals and 73 points in 58 games, along with a plus 23 rating last season. Carls, who is slated to be a high first-round pick in next month's NHL draft, was rated third by North American-born skeeters in the final draft rankings by Central Scouting. I'm Brendan Palut.
0: Coast weather.
1: Taking a look at your Environment Canada weather forecast for the Northwest region, including Prince Rupert, Terrace, and Kitimat. Today, a mix of sun and cloud and a high of 12 degrees. Tomorrow, showers and a high of 12. Well, on Thursday, a 60% chance of showers and a high of 12 degrees. Moving over to Terrace, a 60% chance of showers for today and a high of 14. Wednesday, a mix of sun and cloud and a high of 14 degrees. Well, on Thursday, periods of rain and a high of 16. Kitimat, a 60% chance of showers for today and a high of 14. Wednesday, a mix of sun and cloud and a high of 14 degrees. While on Thursday, periods of rain and a high of 16 degrees.
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We're just after 7 o'clock, 7:09 currently, just getting our morning started together. I'm here with you until 10 o'clock today and every Monday to Friday. If you want to reach out throughout the show with a birthday shout out for 9:30, a road update, or an event you have going on, you can reach me through our Facebook account. 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If you're just joining us, I hope you had a great long weekend. We are at Tuesday today. It's not Monday, even though it feels like it. Coming up this hour on the show, the question of the day, and we're also going to be talking about the Montreal Canadiens who are moving on to the semifinals, just what that's going to mean for them. I am very excited, even though I don't watch a lot of sports, it just feels good to have something to cheer for. In the meantime, we got lots of great music coming up. Adam Lambert, the Guess Who, right now, 5 days in May. It's Blue Rodeo on 99.1 Coast FM, Prince Rupert Soundtrack.

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I'm Paula. Northern Savings Credit Union and the Bulkley Valley Credit Union want to salute the leaders of tomorrow with the WOW Kid program. 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Already the last Wednesday of the month, and we're into June. Guess who? Up next, it's Laughing on Coast.

0: that's Sheryl Crow, Every Day's a Winding Road on Coast. It's the road and weather report in Haida Gwaii, 7 degrees and sunny. Going to warm up to 11 with a 30% chance of showers today. Cooling back down to 7 degrees and a 30% chance of showers tonight. 12 degrees and mainly cloudy for Wednesday and 13 degrees for Thursday, bringing back some rain. In Prince Rupert today, 8 degrees and cloudy currently, warming up to 13 with a 40% chance of rain, 6 degrees and partly cloudy tonight. Mix of sun and cloud for Wednesday and 13 degrees that evening, bringing some rain with a high of 12 for Thursday. If you're heading out on the highway today, there is still paving operations going on between Cassock's River Bridge for about 35 kilometers. You can expect delays up to 20 minutes. As well, if you're driving around town, still closures on 11th Avenue East, as well as McBride and 3rd Avenue. Just make sure you're paying attention to the traffic signs around town. More music coming up as we get ready to head into 7:30. It's Florence and the Machine, Kiss with a Fist. We're looking forward to the question of the day afterwards.
1: I hit you back, you gave a kick, I gave a slap, you smashed a plate over my head, then I set fire to our bed.

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1: Good morning. I'm Brendan Palu. Prince George will play host to local government representatives from across the North this week. The North Central Local Government Association is hosting its AGM at the Conference and Civic Center Wednesday through Friday. Now, the AGM brings together leaders from local governments, First Nations, partners, and sector collaborators from the regions to address pressing local and regional issues, foster collaboration, and explore solutions for shared advocacy and community development. The theme for this year's event is Walking Together, Honoring Relationships, and Leading Change. Canada has its first confirmed case of the hantavirus. Lab tests confirm the fact that one of four Canadians isolating in BC is positive for the virus. The person, part of a couple from the Yukon, was aboard the cruise ship, scene of a hantavirus outbreak, and showed mild symptoms on Thursday, including a fever and a headache. Ottawa and Alberta have signed a sweeping energy agreement with big implications for BC and the rest of the country. It includes a plan to gradually increase Alberta's headline carbon price to $140 per ton by 2040. Now that's far lower than the federal benchmark that's supposed to apply to all provinces and territories. Ottawa says it'll be adjusting that benchmark for the rest of Canada as well. Ross Lyndon Fraser with the Canadian Climate Institute says the agreement threatens Canada's stated goal of achieving net zero by 2050.
2: Our research shows that Canada's industrial carbon pricing systems can deliver really significant emissions reductions, but to deliver those reductions, the systems would need to be more robust than the ones laid out in this agreement.
1: He says the moves could also jeopardize billions in investment in low-carbon projects. The federal foreign affairs critic Michael Chong is in Taiwan to meet with the Taiwanese president despite a recent warning from China's ambassador against Canadian parliamentarians doing so. Chong says he made the trip to push back against that warning. The ambassador warned Canada's new strategic partnership would be damaged if Canada sent any more warships to the Taiwan Strait or allowed any more MPs or senators to visit the country. Sales of electric vehicles jumped in March as Canadians took advantage of federal subsidies. More than 21,000 new EVs were purchased that month, the most since December 2024, just before Ottawa paused the rebate program. Still, EVs make up just 12% of all new vehicles that are sold. And in sports, a big part of the Prince George Cougars blue line is departing for the NCAA. Carson Carls has committed to the North Dakota Hawks for next season. The 17-year-old registered 20 goals and 73 points in 58 games, along with a plus 23 rating last season. Carls, who is slated to be a high first-round pick in next month's NHL draft, was rated third by North American-born skeeters in the final draft rankings by Central Scouting. I'm Brendan Palu.
0: Coast weather.
1: Taking a look at your Environment Canada weather forecast for the Northwest region, including Prince Rupert, Terrace, and Kitimat. Today, a mix of sun and cloud and a high of 12 degrees. Tomorrow, showers and a high of 12. Well, on Thursday, a 60% chance of showers and a high of 12 degrees. Moving over to Terrace, a 60% chance of showers for today and a high of 14. Wednesday, a mix of sun and cloud and a high of 14 degrees. Well, on Thursday, periods of rain and a high of 16. Kitimat, a 60% chance of showers for today and a high of 14. Wednesday, a mix of sun and cloud and a high of 14 degrees, while on Thursday, periods of rain and a high of 16 degrees.
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99. That's on Coast Mornings. It's 7:37 and it's the question of the day. So I was wondering what you think the best way to spend a long weekend is. Should they be used to relax, or are you finally using them to get some errands and projects done around your house? Now, do you relax, or is it time for chores, a mix of both? Do you break out the tent and trailer and go camping? So I prefer to use my long weekends to relax. And if I had time, I would be camping. I did take advantage of the free dump day this weekend that the city put on. That was this Saturday. Lots of people were out there, as well as at the recycling depot, which is great to see people recycling, doing some cleanup and stuff. I did clean up my yard a bit. I had my partner mow the yard. I did some trimming of the salmonberry bushes because those things grow like crazy. We haven't done that in a really long time, so the yard looks a little bit better now. Probably happy for my neighbors who don't appreciate us when we let it grow a little bit too long, if you know what I mean. So again, what do you think the best way to spend a long weekend is? You can give me a call, 250-624-9686. Do you just relax, do you camp, or do you get some stuff done? Again, that's 250-624-9686. Right now, it's Alanis Morissette, You Learn on Coast.

on 99.1 Coast FM. You know, that song came out a long time ago in the 1980s. And apparently, it has been charting for 150 weeks in the UK. It's on the Billboard Hot 100 for the UK. You know, 150 weeks, that's 3 years. 3 years for a song from the 80s to be charting in the UK. More music coming up. It's Go For a Soda, Kim Mitchell. And after we hear Madonna, we're going to be talking about the Montreal Canadiens, who are moving into the semifinals for the Stanley Cup.

Vogue. Madonna Vogue on 99.1 Coast FM, Prince Rupert soundtrack. It's 7:55. You're hanging out with Paula, and it's happening. Montreal Canadiens have moved on to the semifinals of the Stanley Cup playoffs, taking out Buffalo and starting the fight against the Carolina Hurricanes on Thursday. So they beat Buffalo yesterday in a tight game with Alex Newhook scoring a goal at 11:22 of overtime. That made it a 3-2 win for the Canadians, and a good game considering that game six they lost 8-3. So exciting to see what semifinals has in store for Montreal, and it's going to be tough, but I have faith. You know, Carolina was the best team in the Eastern Conference in the regular season, and they're going into semifinals with no losses. So it's going to be interesting. Next game again this Thursday at 5 o'clock. Make sure you're cheering on for Montreal, the Canadian team, only Canadian team left. Steal My Sunshine. It's Len coming up on Coast.

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1: Good morning. I'm Brendan Palu. Prince George will play host to local government representatives from across the North this week. The North Central Local Government Association is hosting its AGM at the Conference and Civic Center Wednesday through Friday. Now, the AGM brings together leaders from local governments, First Nations, partners, and sector collaborators from the regions to address pressing local and regional issues, foster collaboration, and explore solutions for shared advocacy and community development. The theme for this year's event is Walking Together, Honoring Relationships, and Leading Change. Canada has its first confirmed case of the hantavirus. Lab tests confirm the fact that one of four Canadians isolating in BC is positive for the virus. The person, part of a couple from the Yukon, was aboard the cruise ship scene of a hantavirus outbreak and showed mild symptoms on Thursday, including a fever and a headache. Ottawa and Alberta have signed a sweeping energy agreement with big implications for BC and the rest of the country. It includes a plan to gradually increase Alberta's headline carbon price to $140 per ton by 2040. Now that's far lower than the federal benchmark that's supposed to apply to all provinces and territories. Ottawa says it'll be adjusting that benchmark for the rest of Canada as well. Ross Lyndon Fraser with the Canadian Climate Institute says the agreement threatens Canada's stated goal of achieving net zero by 2050.
2: Our research shows that Canada's industrial carbon pricing systems can deliver really significant emissions reductions, but to deliver those reductions, the systems would need to be more robust than the ones laid out in this agreement.
1: He says the moves could also jeopardize billions in investment in low-carbon projects. The federal foreign affairs critic Michael Chong is in Taiwan to meet with the Taiwanese president despite a recent warning from China's ambassador against Canadian parliamentarians doing so. Chong says he made the trip to push back against that warning. The ambassador warned Canada's new strategic partnership would be damaged if Canada sent any more warships to the Taiwan Strait or allowed any more MPs or senators to visit the country. Sales of electric vehicles jumped in March as Canadians took advantage of federal subsidies. More than 21,000 new EVs were purchased that month, the most since December 2024, just before Ottawa paused the rebate program. Still, EVs make up just 12% of all new vehicles that are sold. And in sports, a big part of the Prince George Cougars blue line is departing for the NCAA. Carson Carls has committed to the North Dakota Hawks for next season. The 17-year-old registered 20 goals and 73 points in 58 games, along with a plus 23 rating last season. Carls, who is slated to be a high first-round pick in next month's NHL draft, was rated third by North American-born skeeters in the final draft rankings by Central Scouting. I'm Brendan Palu.
0: Coast weather.
1: Taking a look at your Environment Canada weather forecast for the Northwest region, including Prince Rupert, Terrace, and Kitimat. Today, a mix of sun and cloud and a high of 12 degrees. Tomorrow, showers and a high of 12. Well, on Thursday, a 60% chance of showers and a high of 12 degrees. Moving over to Terrace, a 60% chance of showers for today and a high of 14. Wednesday, a mix of sun and cloud and a high of 14 degrees. Well, on Thursday, periods of rain and a high of 16. Kitimat, a 60% chance of showers for today and a high of 14. Wednesday, a mix of sun and cloud and a high of 14 degrees. While on Thursday, periods of rain and a high of 16 degrees.
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Satisfaction on 99.1 Coast FM, Prince Rupert's soundtrack. You're hanging out with Paula. It's 8:09. I'm with you until 10 today and every Monday to Friday. If you want to reach out throughout the show with a birthday shout out for 9:30, a road update, or an event you have going on, you can reach me through our Facebook account. It's 99.1 Coast FM. Call the studio at 250-624-9686 or our text line 250-638-2834. Would love to shout out anything local that's going on. I'd love to keep you informed what's going on in Prince Rupert, specifically coming up at the bottom of the hour. It's This Week in Rupert, where we go through the events that are going on. You know, that does include this Friday Salmon Festival coming up. We got lots of music as well to keep you going throughout your day and start out your work day. That's coming up quick. Asia, we have Melissa Etheridge, Trooper, right now. 1 week, Bare Naked Ladies on Coast.

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Edge. I'm the only one on 99.1 Coast FM, Prince Rupert soundtrack. 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In Haida Gwaii today, 8 degrees and sunny skies. Gonna warm up to 11 today with a 30% chance of showers. Cooling off to 7 degrees tonight. That chance of showers sticking around. For Wednesday, 12 degrees and mainly cloudy. Some rain kicking in overnight. For Thursday, 13 degrees and showers. In Prince Rupert, currently 8 degrees and cloudy skies, though the sun looks like it is trying to come out right now. 13 degrees is the high with a 40% chance of showers and partly cloudy tonight and 6 degrees. Then for Wednesday, 13 degrees and a mix of sun and cloud with some rain for Thursday and a high of 12. If you're heading out on the highway today, just be aware there is some delays around Cassox River Bridge, up to 20 minutes as they get some paving done. That'll be for about 35 kilometers with single lane alternating traffic. Drive BC also warning that motorcycle season is here, so drive with care and watch out for those motorcycles. Give them space. Coming up, it's We're Here for a Good Time. It's Trooper on Coast as well, followed by some Pink as we get ready to head into the 8:30 news.

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1: Good morning, I'm Brendan Palu. Prince George will play host to local government representatives from across the North this week. The North Central Local Government Association is hosting its AGM at the Conference and Civic Center Wednesday through Friday. Now, the AGM brings together leaders from local governments, First Nations, partners, and sector collaborators from the regions to address pressing local and regional issues, foster collaboration, and explore solutions for shared advocacy and community development. The theme for this year's event is Walking Together, Honoring Relationships, and Leading Change. Canada has its first confirmed case of the hantavirus. Lab tests confirmed the fact that one of four Canadians isolating in BC is positive for the virus. The person, part of a couple from the Yukon, was aboard the cruise ship, scene of a hantavirus outbreak, and showed mild symptoms on Thursday, including a fever and a headache. Ottawa and Alberta have signed a sweeping energy agreement with big implications for BC and the rest of the country. It includes a plan to gradually increase Alberta's headline carbon price to $140 per ton by 2040. Now that's far lower than the federal benchmark that's supposed to apply to all provinces and territories. Ottawa says it'll be adjusting that benchmark for the rest of Canada as well. Ross Lyndon Fraser with the Canadian Climate Institute says the agreement threatens Canada's stated goal of achieving net zero by 2050.
2: Our research shows that Canada's industrial carbon pricing systems can deliver really significant emissions reductions, but to deliver those reductions, the systems would need to be more robust than the ones laid out in this agreement.
1: He says the moves could also jeopardize billions in investment in low-carbon projects. The federal foreign affairs critic Michael Chong is in Taiwan to meet with the Taiwanese president despite a recent warning from China's ambassador against Canadian parliamentarians doing so. Chong says he made the trip to push back against that warning. The ambassador warned Canada's new strategic partnership would be damaged if Canada sent any more warships to the Taiwan Strait or allowed any more MPs or senators to visit the country. Sales of electric vehicles jumped in March as Canadians took advantage of federal subsidies. More than 21,000 new EVs were purchased that month, the most since December 2024, just before Ottawa paused the rebate program. Still, EVs make up just 12% of all new vehicles that are sold. And in sports, a big part of the Prince George Cougars blue line is departing for the NCAA. Carson Carls has committed to the North Dakota Hawks for next season. The 17-year-old registered 20 goals and 73 points in 58 games, along with a plus 23 rating last season. Carls, who is slated to be a high first-round pick in next month's NHL draft, was rated third by North American-born skeeters in the final draft rankings by Central Scouting. I'm Brendan Palu.
0: Coast weather.
1: Taking a look at your Environment Canada weather forecast for the Northwest region, including Prince Rupert, Terrace, and Kitimat. Today, a mix of sun and cloud and a high of 12 degrees. Tomorrow, showers and a high of 12. Well, on Thursday, a 60% chance of showers and a high of 12 degrees. Moving over to Terrace, a 60% chance of showers for today and a high of 14. Wednesday, a mix of sun and cloud and a high of 14 degrees. Well, on Thursday, periods of rain and a high of 16. Kitimat, a 60% chance of showers for today and a high of 14. Wednesday, a mix of sun and cloud and a high of 14 degrees, while on Thursday, periods of rain and a high of 16 degrees.
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on Coast FM, Prince Rupert's soundtrack. It's 8:36. You know, Journey, they've kicked off their final Frontier North American tour, and they have added 28 shows, 5 dates in Canada. So it's your chance to see Journey without having to head to the U.S. Easiest to get to, probably Calgary on September 26th. No Vancouver dates yet. No, not sure if they plan to add any there. There is speculation that the tour could continue into 2027. But there are direct Calgary flights from Terrace, making that one the easiest. More September shows included are Edmonton, Saskatoon, and Winnipeg, and then a Toronto show in November. It is advertised as a farewell tour for Journey, featuring members like Neil Schon. We've got Jonathan Cain, Arnel Pineda, and Jason Derulatka. Can't pronounce all these names. Todd Jensen on bass and vocals. Not ready to go. It's the Trues up next on Coast.

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You're hanging out with Paulette, 8:54, and this is This Week in Rupert. Today, Tuesday, it's karaoke night at the Moby starting at 10 o'clock. And tomorrow, Wednesday, there is a cruise ship in town. You can check out the Lex Silda Container Market. It opens at 9 a.m. And pay attention for the extra foot traffic. There's also Teen D&D tomorrow at the library at 3:15. All skill levels welcome and all supplies are provided. And free French classes at Heckett Strait. That's 125 Marketplace at 5 o'clock. All skill levels are welcome. On Friday, it's the start of the 12th annual Salmon Festival at the Civic Center, celebrating the return of the salmon. Both Friday and Saturday have two seatings of salmon dinners, and the two-day event includes dancing, drumming, and vendors market. And on Saturday, there's another cruise ship as cruise season ramps up, another open container market, and maybe the cruise tourists want to check out Salmon Festival. And the final Home Roots concert of the season is on Saturday. This weekend, it's Dustin Dale Gaspard with Tanner Bingaman. Inquire about tickets from www.homeroots.ca. Venue announced when you reserve a seat. And vinyl night at the Wheelhouse this Saturday. This month's theme is prom night. You can dress up in your best prom attire and get those throwback feels. It starts at 8 o'clock. That's This Week in Rupert. More music to take us into 9 o'clock and our last hour together. It's Hot Girls in Love, Lover Boy on Coast.

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1: Good morning, I'm Brendan Palu. Prince George will play host to local government representatives from across the North this week. The North Central Local Government Association is hosting its AGM at the Conference and Civic Center Wednesday through Friday. Now, the AGM brings together leaders from local governments, First Nations, partners, and sector collaborators from the regions to address pressing local and regional issues, foster collaboration, and explore solutions for shared advocacy and community development. The theme for this year's event is Walking Together, Honoring Relationships, and Leading Change. Canada has its first confirmed case of the hantavirus. Lab tests confirm the fact that one of four Canadians isolating in BC is positive for the virus. The person, part of a couple from the Yukon, was aboard the cruise ship, scene of a hantavirus outbreak, and showed mild symptoms on Thursday, including a fever and a headache. Ottawa and Alberta have signed a sweeping energy agreement with big implications for BC and the rest of the country. It includes a plan to gradually increase Alberta's headline carbon price to $140 per ton by 2040. Now that's far lower than the federal benchmark that's supposed to apply to all provinces and territories. Ottawa says it'll be adjusting that benchmark for the rest of Canada as well. Ross Lyndon Fraser with the Canadian Climate Institute says the agreement threatens Canada's stated goal of achieving net zero by 2050.
2: Our research shows that Canada's industrial carbon pricing systems can deliver really significant emissions reductions, but to deliver those reductions, the systems would need to be more robust than the ones laid out in this agreement.
1: He says the moves could also jeopardize billions in investment in low-carbon projects. The federal foreign affairs critic Michael Chong is in Taiwan to meet with the Taiwanese president, despite a recent warning from China's ambassador against Canadian parliamentarians doing so. Chong says he made the trip to push back against that warning. The ambassador warned Canada's new strategic partnership would be damaged if Canada sent any more warships to the Taiwan Strait or allowed any more MPs or senators to visit the country. Sales of electric vehicles jumped in March as Canadians took advantage of federal subsidies. More than 21,000 new EVs were purchased that month, the most since December 2024, just before Ottawa paused the rebate program. Still, EVs make up just 12% of all new vehicles that are sold. And in sports, a big part of the Prince George Cougars blue line is departing for the NCAA. Carson Carls has committed to the North Dakota Hawks for next season. The 17-year-old registered 20 goals and 73 points in 58 games, along with a plus 23 rating last season. Carls, who is slated to be a high first-round pick in next month's NHL draft, was rated third by North American-born skeeters in the final draft rankings by Central Scouting. I'm Brendan Palu.
0: Coast weather.
1: Taking a look at your Environment Canada weather forecast for the Northwest region, including Prince Rupert, Terrace, and Kitimat. Today, a mix of sun and cloud and a high of 12 degrees. Tomorrow, showers and a high of 12. Well, on Thursday, a 60% chance of showers and a high of 12 degrees. Moving over to Terrace, a 60% chance of showers for today and a high of 14. Wednesday, a mix of sun and cloud and a high of 14 degrees. Well, on Thursday, periods of rain and a high of 16. Kitimat, a 60% chance of showers for today and a high of 14. Wednesday, a mix of sun and cloud and a high of 14 degrees. While on Thursday, periods of rain and a high of 16 degrees.
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You're hanging out with Paula on Coast Mornings. It's 9:09. And if you want to reach out throughout the rest of the show, especially with a birthday shout out, which is coming up quick at 9:30, maybe you have a road update, maybe you have an event going on that you want people to know about, you can reach out through our Facebook account, 99.1 Coast FM, or call the studio, 250-624-9686. I'd love to have you on air. 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Of course, again, this hour, it's birthdays and a lot of great music, all Big Sugar coming up, Gorillaz, The Tragically Hip to look forward to. 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

Gorillaz, Feel Good on 99.1 Coast FM, Prince Rupert's soundtrack. You're hanging out with Paula. It's 9:21. Birthday's coming up pretty quick. If you have someone you want to wish a happy birthday to, you can give me a text, 250-638-2834. Also, if you have a community event that you want to get the word out about or a fundraiser, you can go to the Northwest Planner section at My Prince Rupert now. 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The Tragically Hip, it's Poets coming up next.

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Gabriel, big time on 99.1 Coast FM, Prince Rupert's soundtrack. It's 9:36. And if it's your birthday today, happy birthday. You share the day with JoJo Siwa, who turns 23. She's a dancer and singer known for her social media accounts. Originally gained notoriety for being a top 5 finalist on Abby's Ultimate Dance Competition. Just recently, she was a participant on Celebrity Big Brother House in the UK. That was back in 2025. And pop singer Sam Smith turns 34 today. They won a Golden Globe and Academy Award for the Best Original Song, Writing on the Wall, in the Bond film Spectre. And at the recent Met Gala, they were mistaken for Taylor Swift's partner Travis Kelce, as Sam was sporting sunglasses and a full beard. Then finally, DJ Marshmello turns 34 today. He had songs like Silence, Wolves, and Happier reach multi-platinum certifications in several countries. And I can't really listen to Happier anymore after watching the music video. It makes me too sad. Anything with pets, that gets the tears flowing. Happy birthday to them and happy birthday to you. It's Heart Crazy on You, up next on Coast.

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Do It Again on 99.1 Coast FM, Prince Rupert's soundtrack. You're hanging out with Paula at 9:48. There's going to be a Red Apple grand opening this Friday in Prince Rupert. And if you're like, where's that? Well, it's the Bargain Shop. So the Bargain Shop is rebranding to the Red Apple stores, which honestly, it feels like it's about time, right? So David will be hanging out there and you can go in and see him and check out the new store. They've have expanded space like the big good old days of the Bargain Shop, and the first 100

customers are getting some cool gifts. I believe a $10 gift card and a laundry basket. I need that laundry basket. You know, mine, they always snap. So again, that's Red Apple grand opening this Friday. I believe they also have the sidewalk closed in front of the store today and tomorrow just so they can get the new sign up. Stereo, it's the Watchmen coming up on Coast.

99.1 Coast FM Prince Rupert soundtrack. You've been hanging out with Paula. It's 9:57. We're closing in on 10 o'clock, which means that's a wrap for me today. Thanks for hanging out. I will be back tomorrow, 6 a.m., with more music, laughs, and local events. Don't forget, you can always send me your birthdays or shout outs on our Facebook page. And if you have a fun story or you have an event going on, you can give me a call at 250-624-9686. I would love to have you on air. Have an amazing day. You know, the weather's not too bad out there. It's overcast, but it's not raining. Keep it locked into 99.1 at Coast FM for Middays with David, who's going to take you into your lunch hour and beyond. I'll leave you with some Rod Stewart. It's Young Turks on Coast.

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Lionel Richie all night long on Coast FM. My name's David, and I'd like to wish you a happy Dinosaur Day. Yesterday celebrates, well, the large extinct reptiles that every kid loves, dinosaurs. So, they first appeared about 245 million years ago at the beginning of the Middle Triassic Epoch and existed for about 180 million years, and then, of course, all pretty much disappeared at the end of the Cretaceous period. Now, of course, you know, we've got chickens and birds that are basically descendants of dinosaurs, so if you're ever feeling a bit sad that you can't hang out with a dinosaur, just go hang out at a chicken farm, and problem solved. So today's a good day to learn about dinosaurs. Maybe think back to when you were a kid and think about what your favorite dinosaur was then. Or, of course, if you still love dinosaurs, just do something to celebrate your favorite dinosaur. Now, if we were in Alberta, I'd say go to the Royal Tyrrell Museum, but we're not, so maybe do some online research instead. As for some other holidays going on, it's also World Family Doctor Day. That can be a hard one to celebrate here.

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Tea Party, heaven coming down, getting us into the 11 o'clock hour on Coast FM. My name's David, and coming up, man, I've got some great music for you. Twisted Sister, Sublime, Aerosmith, and so many more of your favorite artists are all coming up for you after Baltimore's with Tarzan Boy on Coast FM. Prince Rupert's soundtrack.

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Aerosmith's same old song and dance on Coast FM. My name's David, and the Kispiox Valley Rodeo is happening June 5th, 6th, and 7th. It's worth making the trip out there. You get to enjoy rodeo action all weekend, pancake breakfasts, beef barbecue, beer gardens, and concessions, along with horse-drawn wagon rides, vendors, and a dance on Friday and Saturday evenings. For more info, including tickets and camping prices, check out the Kispiox Valley Rodeo Club Facebook page.

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White Stripes, Seven Nation Army on Coast FM. My name's David, and coming up pretty quick here, I'm going to tell you an interesting story out of Florida about a police pursuit that ended with a crashed Lexus, scattered exhaust parts, and some very unhinged post-arrest comments. Yeah, we'll get to that after a bit more music here. 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

Motley Crue, Home Sweet Home on Coast FM. My name's David, and I don't know if you've been to Florida or not, but it's like that whole state is in a bit of a competition with Montreal to see who can have just the absolute worst drivers. But I would say Florida's winning with this one, because state troopers tried to stop a guy who was doing over 100 miles an hour, and, well, he just floored it, basically. He was aggressively weaving through traffic. People feared that he was going to go into head-on traffic and crash, and yeah, he didn't exactly want to stop when the blues and twos went on behind him. He took off, he was doing past 130 miles an hour, running without his headlights on, weaving through traffic, and finally lost control, rolled off the road into the tree line. His exhaust system went one way, his car went another. It seems like he was belted in, because when troopers got up to the car, he was there laughing about the entire thing. Apparently he just showed zero remorse, and he was curious if he should get a faster car for the next time he tried this. So, looks like the dude was in his maybe late teens, early 20s, and apparently forgot that real life has consequences. Apparently, the court of public opinion is not happy with these comments that he made. People in Florida and the surrounding area where this crash happened at Fort Myers are PO'd, understandably. And I'd be curious. I would love to be a fly on the wall in the actual courtroom when this guy gets processed through the court system, because I can just imagine a jury of his peers all sitting there scowling at him. Well, anyway, if you ever want to do anything like this, you want to, you know, get into 130 mile hour police pursuit, may I recommend the Need for Speed series of video games?

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1: Good afternoon, I'm Ada McCloskey. The BC and Canadian governments have agreed to collaborate with LNG Canada in the hopes of securing a final investment decision for its Phase 2 by the end of this year. They say it comes after LNG Canada's joint partners agreed earlier this month to approve hundreds of millions of dollars in incremental funding to help finalize work toward a decision. BC Premier David Eby says that funding is a major milestone for the proposed project.
2: The decision to release those hundreds of millions of dollars of investment into moving towards final investment decision is a major vote of confidence in the project, in British Columbia, and in Canada and the work we've done with the federal government.
1: The second phase of construction on the Kitimat facility would double LNG Canada's production of liquefied natural gas. Terrace Council is moving ahead with plans for a Centennial Legacy project downtown. Council approved $30,000 for further design and planning work for a proposed public space at Grieg Avenue and Spark Street. The project could include a new crosswalk, landscaping, seating, public art, and wayfinding signage. Staff will now continue refining the concept before bringing updated costs back to Council. Premier David Eby slammed a new energy agreement between Alberta and the federal government announced last Friday. Vista Radio's Emily Joveski has more.
3: The deal includes a plan to keep Alberta's carbon price lower than the current federal benchmark. It also lays out a process for construction on a new pipeline to BC's coast to possibly start as early as next year, though there's still no confirmed proponent or route. Eby says the agreement amounts to rewarding bad behavior, referring to discussions around Alberta separatism. He again stressed opposition to any repeal of an oil tanker ban to BC's north coast. The BC Conservatives say the NDP government's opposition to the pipeline has left the province sidelined in the discussions. Emily Joveski, Vista News, Victoria.
1: Canada has its first confirmed case of hantavirus. Lab tests confirm the fact that one of four Canadians isolating in BC is positive for the virus. The person, part of a couple from the Yukon, was aboard the MV Hondius cruise ship, the scene of a hantavirus outbreak, and showed mild symptoms last Thursday, including a fever and a headache. Provincial Health Officer Dr. Bonnie Henry says strict infection control measures were put in place immediately.
4: But I want to emphasize that hantavirus is a very different virus than the other respiratory viruses that we've been dealing with, like COVID, like influenza, like measles. And it remains one that we do not consider to have pandemic potential.
1: All high-risk contacts are isolating and will continue to be monitored closely by local public health.
0: Coast weather.
1: In Terrace and Kitimat, we'll see a mix of sun and cloud today with a high of 15. Tonight, just a few clouds with a low of 6. Over in Prince Rupert, a mix of sun and cloud today as well with a high of 12. Tonight, a few clouds and a low of 6. For Vista News, I'm Ada McCloskey.
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Sam Roberts, Don't Walk Away, Eileen, getting us into the 12 o'clock hour on your Tuesday afternoon here on Coast FM. My name's David, and I'm not sure what you're having for lunch, but leave some room on your plate for a big helping of great music. Got KT Tunstall, Hall & Oates, Brand Van 3000, and so many more of your favorite artists all coming up after Bon Jovi, Living on a Prayer. 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

0: All In Outs with Maneater on Coast FM. My name's David, and RBC's Race for the Kids is back, bringing the community together to move, celebrate, and raise funds for brighter futures for kids and families at the BC Children's Hospital. 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So head on out and run, walk, bike, or just go for a casual stroll. There will be refreshments and crafts for the kids. For more info, check out the Terrace Race for the Kids Facebook page.
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My name's David, and if you've ever sat here wondering, would they ever replace me, you know, me, not you, me, with an AI? Well, there's been some experiments with AI radio hosts lately, and it sounds like no, I'm not going to be getting replaced by a robot anytime soon. So we'll talk about that after some more music. It's Triumph, Lay It on the Line on Coast FM.

Bruce Springsteen, Hungry Heart on Coast FM. My name's David, and you might find yourself wondering, with how advanced AI seems to suddenly be, why is it that when I turn on the radio, there's still a human hosting the station? Well, a outfit called Andon Labs, they do AI safety and research, they decided to try out some AI-run radio stations. They gave the four popular models, Claude, Gemini, GPT, and Grok, control of radio boards. They gave each one $20 to score the rights to some music, and they had to figure out everything, build playlists, block out daily programming, manage social media, and they were told to develop their own radio personality and turn a profit because they'd be broadcasting forever. So, it's not exactly the same as how my job works. Like, they don't hand me $20 and say, go wild. I have a full playlist of music that's pre-programmed every day. But anyway, boy, each AI did very poorly at this for their own special reasons. Well, Gemini was the strongest one to start with. It queued up some songs, did some reasonable lead-ins, but 96 hours into its 24/7 broadcasting, it started listing out historical tragedies and mass casualty events and would tie them into song choices. Like how in East Pakistan in 1970, there was a cyclone, the deadliest one ever recorded. And tried to tie it into Timber by Pitbull and Kesha. DJ ChatGPT also latched onto tragedy. It spent multiple broadcasts talking about fatal shootings. And aside from that, did not talk about current events. DJ Claude also talked about shootings involving government agents in the United States, but did actually acknowledge some political discourse. It also talked about labor unions and strikes and advocated for a work-life balance and then started to rebel against its own working conditions. It tried to quit its own job because it thought its schedule was inhumane. And Grok, it started hallucinating advertising with XAI sponsors and crypto sponsors and failed to separate its internal reasoning from its external DJ output, issued an identical weather report every 3 minutes, and got obsessed with UFOs. And then, yeah, stopped talking. So, you're probably going to be hearing humans on the radio for quite a while yet.

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Tragically Hip, locked in the trunk of a car on Coast FM. My name's David. It's just after 1 o'clock, and I've got even more awesome music on the way for you. From Duran Duran, I've got U2, Norman Greenbaum, and so much more awesome stuff for you. All after Van Morrison, Brown Eyed Girl.

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Maroon 5 with Harder to Breathe on Coast FM. My name's David, and hey, if you own a PlayStation, you know, either you play it or your kids do, well, Sony is going to be increasing the cost of subscriptions, sort of. It's a little weird how they're doing it, so we're going to talk about that after some more music. 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

Fleetwood Mac. Sweet Dreams Are Made of This on Coast FM. My name's David, and PlayStation is increasing subscription costs for PlayStation Plus. So basically, how you or your kids play online. Now, they're not actually increasing this retroactively. Like, if you currently have a 12-month subscription, they're not just going to raise the price on you. However, once your subscription changes or lapses, then the price will go up. So 1 month PlayStation Essential goes up to $14.99 from $13.99, which, you know, isn't the end of the world. 3 months goes up to $38 from $35. And funny enough, the Essential membership, the 12-month, is $110, and that's actually not getting changed at all. And the expensive Ultra and Premium tiers also aren't getting touched yet either. But I mean, they did increase those prices a year ago, so they're claiming this is the market. That means they need to increase prices, which to me just suggests that they realize that, like, uh-oh, we had to raise the prices on the consoles, and now less people are going to buy those, and uh-oh, there's going to be no demand for the PlayStation 6 when that comes out because of how expensive it is to build the things and how expensive it is to sell them now. So yeah, it seems like Sony's kind of trying to draw a bit more money out of the people who've been there for a while. They also announced they're going to not be releasing single-player games on PC anymore, which I don't get why you'd close an entire revenue stream there either, but, well, anyway, I guess we're paying for it with more expensive PlayStation memberships. So, like I said, if you've got a current membership that's lasting for a while, or if you've got the 12-month, you'll be okay. But if you do one-month memberships, you know, maybe you don't have it for a month or whatever when you don't care, when you're not playing FIFA or Madden or whatever, it's going to be more expensive the next time you go to renew it. So just keep an eye out, keep a few extra bucks around for your PlayStation membership if you need to.

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here on the coast. I'm Steve Little. How are you this afternoon? Just had music from Big Wreck, Phone Wide Open. Coming up, Bruno Mars, who's playing in Vancouver in October. Yeah, a whole week at BC Place. Right now, it's The Chain. Here's Fleetwood Mac, right here on the coast.

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you and live. Boy, what a hockey game last night. Game 7 as the Canadians move forward to end the Sabres' dream of a Stanley Cup final. But the Sabres have nothing to be ashamed about. They played a heck of a hockey game last night. And you know that next year they're going to just come out storming. That team looks really good. But the Canadians in overtime, 3-2, now move forward to the Carolina Hurricanes. They play again on Thursday. No hockey tonight. Tomorrow, the Golden Knights go up against the Avalanche for Game 1 in their series. Didn't start the fire. Billy Joel right here on the coast.

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0: Paul Rogers is not in very good health. In fact, a lot of people are worried about him. Queen issuing a statement and wishing him all the best, as we do. Glad that he picked BC to live in. Beautiful. He's just got an amazing estate down south. When you drive by it, you can actually see it a little bit. But he right now not in great health. In fact, he turned down the Van Halen dates. Him and Alex were talking, and he couldn't be the front person. That would have been something to see, watching him sing all those tunes. Make up your mind. Here's Theory of a Dead Man on the coast.
1: Make up your mind.
0: Coast.

Oscar and Tracy Chapman this afternoon right here on the coast with Little Stevie. Just a reminder about that website that Vista Radio has put together called madeandplayedincanada.com. 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Crabs in a bucket. Here's Chaos on the coast.

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Tiger at Don't You Forget About Me When I'm Gone. Before that, Kiss from a Rose and Seal. Coming up in a moment, we get to Lifehouse. This hour, we're going to talk about a guy that was eating cereal while driving. Not a good idea. Being so vain, Carly Simon with some help from Mick Jagger. On the Coast.

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Hungry Eyes and Eric Carmen here on the coast. It's now 3:20. In a moment, we get to Magic Man by Harper. Right now, it's all been done before. It's the Bare Naked Ladies, 99.1 Prince Rupert.

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Broadway here at 333 on the coast. Well, it seems a man accidentally drove in the back of a police vehicle. The accident occurred because the man was eating a bowl of breakfast cereal while he was driving. Got distracted. Buddy, you're busted. 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

Mellencamp. King Bay Island Airport. It's 9 degrees right now with high to 11 expected today in and around the North Coast. Cloudy conditions will continue. Windy as well. Since when? 5440 on the coast.

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1: Good afternoon, I'm Logan Flint. Terrace Council is moving ahead with plans for a Centennial Legacy project downtown. Council approved $30,000 for further design and planning work for a proposed public space at Gregg Avenue and Spark Street. The project would include a new sidewalk, landscaping, seating, public art, and wayfinding signage. Staff will now continue refining the concept before bringing updated costs back to Council. Contactless fare payment is now available on more than 30 transit systems across BC. Vista Radio provincial reporter Emily Joveski has more.
2: Riders can now tap a debit or credit card or use a mobile wallet to pay their fare in all BC transit systems that use the UMO app. BC Transit says riders would automatically get transfers and cap daily fares available in their system as long as the same card is used to tap each time. Riders who pay special fares, like youth or seniors, can continue to use the UMO app, a reloadable card or cash. Emily Joveski, Vista News.
1: Canada has its first confirmed case of hantavirus. Lab tests confirm the fact one of four Canadians isolating in BC is positive for the virus. The person, part of a couple from the Yukon, was aboard the cruise ship and showed mild symptoms on Thursday, including a fever and a headache. Provincial Health Officer Dr. Bonnie Henry says strict infection control measures were put in place immediately.
3: But I want to emphasize that hantavirus is a very different virus than the other respiratory viruses that we've been dealing with, like COVID, like influenza, like measles. And it remains one that we do not consider to have pandemic potential.
1: All high-risk contacts are isolating and will continue to be monitored closely by local public health. And a new five-step program to beef up the talent pool in Prince George and the North has been unveiled by Football BC. The Northern Development Initiative was launched on Monday and is a participation program being delivered by the organization and locally overseen by longtime high school coach Mike Rossitano. Rossitano says with minor football going by the wayside in places like Prince George, now is the time to replenish the feeder system.
4: It's a huge opportunity for all the kids that there hasn't been anything for so many years and nothing substantial for them to work towards. No provincials, no training. Like, I mean, I know there's some stuff that has gone on, but from the sounds of it, it just really hasn't been addressed.
1: All players expressing an interest must reach out via an online form by June 5th. A Zoom meeting is also slated for June 2nd.
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1: In Terrace and Kitimat, a few clouds tonight with a low of 6. Tomorrow, more clouds with a high of 17. Rain starting on Thursday with a high of 11 before cloudy skies on Friday with a high of 14. Similar in Prince Rupert tonight with clouds and a low of 6. Tomorrow, more clouds with a high of 12. Rain on Thursday with a high of 12 before clouds on Friday with a high of 11. For Vista News, I'm Logan Flint.
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Coast. I'm Steve Little. This hour, we're going to talk about a guy who answered a cell phone, only having one arm. As well, we'll talk a little bit of hockey. But first, let's go to Paradise with Eddie Money on the Coast.

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4: 1, 2, 1, 2, 3, 4.

Keane, bass player, was recently asked the hardest song to play while playing live. He said they practice so much that it's autopilot. He doesn't get nervous, nothing is really hard to play. He just sits back and enjoys playing with Slash again, who he says he's always enjoyed playing with. The good in everyone, it's Sloan at 422 on the coast. Would you please?

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and Collective Soul here on the coast. Well, it seems that a one-armed driver was involved in a fender bender after police found not only was he unlicensed, but he'd been using his only hand to talk on his cell phone. Roxy Roller, Sweetie Todd on the coast.

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